Your face feels the same. It don't feel like it's changed. When I open your eyes, it's like they're looking in the past. Windows to the soul, more like a rip into your heart. Life is life, it changes and deletes. Unsaved documents are hard to complete. A corrosive ailment, fixed with no medicine. A malware virus becomes even more human. Because I know you now, jealous of a machine which can handle bleach and a deep clean. Oh, I know you wish you could drink the bleached vein, artery, capillary, and teach your body to rid itself of the free world. The free world. Your body feels the same, feels the same. So does your skin. But now I can sense how it's happening within. Empires collapse like you have, but humans will make a new one. I don't know if you can do that. It looks like you're on a failing run. And the predator's about to eat you. Big animal, top of his kingdom. All high and mighty until you reveal his secret. He took the child out of me and now here you are. Laying in front of me with an operation scar. But when will you get up? Do you have anything to look forward to? The pharmacy you're taking, we wanna be better just as much as you. Just as much as you. Cause after the cut there is really nothing left, just emptiness under your left breast. Where a heart used to be, it once connected to your eyes. But they're just used to seeing a collection of failing surprises. It's okay to become a ghost. It's okay. It's okay. It's okay to be just skin. It's okay. Cause you know sometimes you won't win. It's okay. Maybe in another life you might. It's okay. It's okay.

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It was just as if I had been in a mist, walking in a mist. 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

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"I'm okay," he said. His head was shaking. "Tear gas?" I asked. "No, they hit me over the head. You remember. But I'm good, tracking migratory birds these days. And they're more gentle. More generous with visitation permits. Now that it's to families of a different species. So anyway, the birds, yeah. You should come visit," he said. "I can help you with access to the protectorate." In the mangrove swamp of Haleib and Chalatin, she asked me, "What's the issue?" The sand was moving beneath me, crabs and creepy crawlies tickling. In the shallows, you could see jellyfish. The mangrove rising, slinking sideways, reaching out to all and sundry

in the wetlands of South London, in the toilet cubbyhole, which is to say, the green room, she asked me, "What are you doing here? Go home." "What am I doing here? What are you doing here? What were you doing there? I'm here because you were there. What?" "Let me tell you a story," I said. "There used to be three Niles, connecting people carrying lullabies and shiny little things. Then gumboats descent, master canopied beds, large digs pumping, channels dry, walking faster than they care to. Carrying, laying, tracks, mining, shining, little things in great quantities. Master of the Three Niles is the flood that wiped the contours of their map. The cadence of their language fucks with me. And now I've got to convince the master that our slow, sticky, stuck, still best conducts poetics, relation, flight, migration from swamp to swamp. Sayyid al-Anyal al-Thalath. 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

The voiceover begins by touching on the mystery of light. To stop is to dance while clothed in the possibility of a moment. In fabrics that spill from the wrist and billow from the shoulder and rise up from my neck to mark space like a flag. They drift into the future and project out in color, illuminated from the source as much as from its shadow. The logic of the dance is to let these fabrics move with every crease and every wrinkle intact. The voiceover suggests putting aside the idea that a wrinkle is something to smooth out. Just look how they gather at the folds, producing powerful currents. Each wrinkle is a tapestry, endless in its possibilities of yellow, green, a paler blue. The wrinkle illustrates the movement of one fabric explaining another. As in, this turns into that, through and through.

Imagine a beam of light slashing down from a high window, cutting a room on the bayads. The light drapes around the space to find its natural line. It carries a possibility and the freedom of that possibility, meaning it changes. What drives that change is a silken tension that suspends the room as day elongates into evening.

I watch the light to see how it does it. Moved by time, it transforms space. The light moves until the room turns into something else, like an image, or a stage, or a bare spotlight shining on the stage. These and other fabrics are spread out on the stage around this pool of light, illuminated silver, gold, now a cosmic blue. Animated by a trick of the eye, these fabrics drape themselves into a body, rise up to standing, and walk from stage left on soft feet. This act of walking creates a bridge crossed with every step taken. This idea, this possibility, sets

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RIP Juice, RIP Sleep, I'm trying to see it through. 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RIP Lito, RIP Few. 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

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I think he was saying something about root canals. I don't know why it hasn't given me trouble yet. Maybe because of how often a nigga spitting now. Hopefully by the time you hear this, it's taken out. But anyway.

Black Joy. Joy is the will. It's the dimple that has endured, a dance so deep in a dark cheek, a wound without a scar, without a trace, the humor of hurt. It's the hell of being healed. Joy daps death, lives in the grin singing from the blood bays, and a smirk testifies tenderness in a tear. It is a smile silhouetted against the face, witnessing the want. The flower in the grenade, a rose in the concrete, a pirouette beside a barricade. It's the butterfly in the battlefield. It's disarming. The swing set in the middle of a gunfight. It's dodging a bullet, hopscotch, double dutch, a fierce gaze, the side eye, the shade, the sass, the snap, the head nod. It's the turn up, the swag. Joy is righteous and ratchet. Joy twerks and taps, jukes and jives, Harlem shakes, electric slides, dutty wines, sauces on twos and rumbas. Joy is rhythm and repetition. Rhythm and repetition. Hums in harmony is the blues, is a song in a cotton field or central bookings on a crowded subway. Joy is a song anywhere. Joy bees in the trap. Is a Dilla beat in the Middle East, is fly, is finger licking good, is pasteles with black beans or a patty and cocoa bread, is fried chicken with barbecue sauce or buffalo sauce or hot sauce or any damn sauce. Joy is a recipe passed on. A language that survives, savory, sweet, toe curling, knocking boots, the fight, the fury, making love to make up, it's the glow. It's an entire day in a lover's arms. A carton of ice cream and a bed of books, it's illuminated in the aftermath, wrinkled lips, a powdered kiss, the shivering hips, the theater of our thunder, joy. Joy is a story traveling. A rocking chair on the front lawn, a wind chime in a window, it's a barbecue in the backyard, subwoofers in a hoopty, it's melanin gathered in a room. It's the entourage, it's getting your friends in the club. Joy, joy is all about vibes. It's a roof over your head, it's clothes on your back, it's free 99, it's having the rent when it's due or having no rent at all. It's no debt, no credit check, joy. It's shooting dice in a stairway, it's getting a hand in spades or a double six gapico in dominoes, it's hoops in a crate, it's opening a fire hydrant in the heat. Joy is a six block wheelie through traffic with no handlebars in the rain. It's the catwalk, it's the voguing, it's the coming out. It's a crackhead with a dime bag and a dream. It's a fresh pair of white kicks with the check. It's bottle caps glued beneath dress shoes. It's $3 in the tank. It's catching rainwater in a tin cup. A firefly in your palm. Buying sunflowers for yourself on a cloudy day. It's a moon in the sky as if in a school play. It's your father in the audience. Joy is skipping school or recess. It's a screen without static, aluminum foil antenna. It's when the belt buckle snaps. Or the switch breaks, or your mom gets too damn tired. Joy is waving down the ice cream truck. A fresh lineup and a clean doobie, perfect coil to a curl, or a loosened nap and an afro pick. It's the gift of gab. It's rapping your ass off, roasting or wrestling a sibling to tap out. Joy is your mama jokes until it's your mama. The first foot out the jail, the home.

helicopter 4 days after the hurricane on a roof with no water or food. It's a mother picking her daughter up from foster care. It's smoking a joint in a cop car, switching lanes. It's food stamps on the first of the month. It's no snitching. 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It's loyalty, perseverance, protest, resilience, resistance. The food after the funeral or the parade. The blessing, the curse, the call, the response. The prayer, the pulpit. It's evidence of things unseen. It's the hallelujah, the amen, the Holy Ghost speaking in tongues. It's when the santos say you don't need no cleaning. It's genetic heirloom. It's the portable promised land. It's the diaspora. It is the diaspora. It is the diaspora making it overseas or making it over the Mason-Dixon line. Joy. Joy is family. It's brotherhood. It's sisterhood. It's feeling another's dimple in your face. It's together. Joy is together. It's together, unified on the front lines. Our joy will astonish the world. Because true joy has always been and will always be justice.

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1: 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And everybody knew that I wasn't me, but trying to be true. Listen to the groove and watching all the moves and coming close to you. Fuck, I'm posted.

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0: Well, that was probably more.

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1: It's DJ Tobzi on the beat.
2: Why dollar on the beat?
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0: I did that.
1: Remember, tomorrow's the beginning of a relaxing weekend.
0: The sound of the bass rattles in your bones. Oh my God, from head to toe. Yeah, I did that. I did that. I did that. I did that. Yeah, I did that. I did that. I did that. I did that.
2: Took too much, I did that. Smoked a bunch, I did that. Was a bitch, I did that. Vomit on the floor, I did that. Card declined, I did that. Too much wine, I did that. Touched your bum, I did that. Touched my bum, you did that.
0: Down at the base, rattles in your bones. Oh my God, from head to toe. Yeah, I did that. I did that. Yeah, I did that. I did that. I did that. I did that.
2: Holy Christ, feeling hot. Took too much, getting hot. Lobster hands, drank a lot. Lunch on the floor, that shit is hot. 2-star hotel, maybe not. 1-star hotel, getting hot. 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
1: Sometimes your selection of what to do takes longer than the tape itself. Then, when I arrive, I see all the stuff around me I didn't know about when I was planning, and I throw away the plan. When I think about it, it's kind of stupid.